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0: 276. 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Medical aid at Harmony Active Living, 200 Southwest Frontage Road, apartment 214. For an elderly female who keeps falling, unable to get up. They can't tell if she's injured, not complaining of any pain. She's been getting weaker. She's conscious, breathing. They also advise better access is on the side entrance near the smoke shack. There's a ramp to get in, and the PR will be waiting there.
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1: 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Two vehicle accident, unknown injury. The accident is in the intersection towards the airport.

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1: We got cleared off of the Umpqua call. Is there a reason for that?
0: Negative. I'll show you en route.

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1: Sorry, dispatch,
0: 6673. 6673, responding to landing. Do we have a general idea as to where the person might be?
2: Negative.
0: I think she is a resident in the landing, but nothing further. We'll call the facility and see if we can get some more info.

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1: 1845. 1401, you'll be responding to a semi on the off-ramp. Smoke coming from between the cab and the trailer. Smells like hot brakes.
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0: Can you confirm, is this the northbound or southbound?
1: Northbound on the off ramp is what it looks like.
0: Copy. The northbound on ramp. I've also got a semi over on the southbound off ramp. I'm going to go check that one out.
1: 1401-6875.
0: Go ahead, from 1401.
1: 1401, we passed by. It was the 106 northbound on-ramp. It was light smoke coming from behind the passenger side of the cab.
0: Copy. Well, the semi is no longer on scene.

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1: Fire dispatch.
0: Semi in the northbound lanes is no longer on scene. He's proceeded northbound.

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1: 1858. 70, I copy you en route. 34-year-old male, conscious breathing, hemorrhaging from the rectum. Just stole his...

6876 responding, 544 West Umpqua Street. It's a 31-year-old female, conscious and breathing. She was shocked by the elevator button. She's complaining of some chest pain since. And that occurred around 1745 hours. She does have history of a heart block.

10673 responding to Callahan Village at 1801 Northwest Garden Valley. It's room number 118. It's a 68-year-old female, conscious and breathing. Her catheter came out, and they're requesting an ambulance only, and there's medical staff.

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1: 6874, 2003, Douglas County Emergency Communications, KNCC31. 6875, you're responding 449 Northeast Wade Street in Myrtle Creek, crosses a northeast cedar. It's an elderly female that fell from a standing position. They said she cracked the back of her head. There's no bleeding, but she's not responding. She wasn't feeling well when she fell. She's been sick for about 4 to 5 days. They said she's on the floor. She's saying that she's cold, but she just fell a little bit ago.

0: 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Can we start first responders?
1: Suffer. Myrtle Creek Fire, respond for medical aid, 449 Northeast Wade Street in Myrtle Creek, crosser Northeast Cedar, 2004.

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1: 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And she's saying that she's cold and she's not responding very well.
0: What's the ETA on the ambulance and where are they coming from?
1: 6875 was en route from the 119 about 5 minutes ago.
0: 18-01, copy.
1: Glendale ambulance respond for a medical lead at 3456 Upper Cow Creek Road in Azalea. Crosses are Russell Creek and White Horse Creek Road, 2008.

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0: We'll be on the northbound lane, just north of the fairground exit, 123.
1: The northbound lane just north of the fairground exit at the 123, 2018.

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0: You're really broken, but if you can come on to the freeway on the 123 north and just have traffic move to the fast lane.
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1: 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I'll advise OSPs that troopers just arrived on scene. He should request that, but we'll let him know.

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It's a report of an illegal burn near 126 Feather Lane in Oakland. They believe that was the address it was happening at. And DFP has also been advised. They'll have a delayed response, but they'll be sending an engine.

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0: 1801, just for information, the officer was tied up on a trespass incident. He has been advised, so hopefully it won't be too much longer before he makes it over there.
1: Copy that. 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
0: 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The officer is going to be a little delayed. 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
0: 2046.

Weather 36 respond for public safety for a downed power line near 10351 Old Highway 99 South. 2101 Douglas County Emergency Communications, KNZC 381.

0: 1136 responding. This is going to be an area of 10351 Old Time 99 South. Our caller advised that there's a downed power line on the bridge. She semi drove over it and sparks were seen. And she kept calling it the Brockway Bridge, but said it was on 99 South near the mill.
1: 36, copy. Do you have Douglas Electric en route?
0: We're advising the power company now.

0: 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Can you advise if this is on the Brockway Bridge or on 99?
1: 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I was on 12-4.
0: We're in the area attempting to locate. Is this going to be on the Brockway Bridge or on 99?
1: Saying it was on the Brockway Bridge, and when I confirmed with her if it was actually on Brockway, she said no, it's the bridge on 99 by the mill.
0: Copy.
1: Trailer, medical aid at 188 Northwest Mercy Hills Drive in Roseburg.

1174 responding, 188 Northwest Mercy Hills Drive in Roseburg, Crossing Northwest Kimberly. It's a female who fell in the shower. She's 74 years old. She is conscious and breathing. She hit her head and she is bleeding.

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1134 respond to the area of 1052 North Bank Road in Roseburg, which is for a blown transformer with some flames seen. Crosses are Forest Glen, 2623.

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1: Fire dispatch 1134 is on scene. We have a tree down and lines across the road. We have North Bank Road shut down at this time.
0: Copy 1134. I believe this is going to be the same incident. We just got a call about the 1000 block of North Bank of a large tree completely down, blocking the road with power lines caught up in it.
1: Affirm. Same incident. We're on scene.

6871, you're responding 202 Arrow Way in Myrtle Creek. It's a 44-year-old female, conscious and breathing, says she threw her back out. She's laying down on her bed. She does have history of back issues. Said she heard a popping noise when she went to lay down. And fire dispatch 6871, just for information, there is an officer safety code on this residence. It's the residence of Noah Grisham, born in 2010, and he has threatened suicide by a cop and has thrown knives at officers on multiple occasions.

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1: Six eight seven one.
0: 6871, confirm you copied the officer safety information on the call.

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0: This will be North Bank Command. Be advised, we do have two vehicles between the lines down and the tree. At this time, they're not in any danger, but they can't exit the scene.
1: Copy. Do we need to call out County Public Works to come out to remove the tree?
0: That's a firm. If they'll have to come from the glide side. They can't access it from the Roseburg side.

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1: PPNL, have an ETA.
0: Ah. 1134, that's a negative, but their ETA is usually anywhere from 30 to 40 minutes. They said that they were already aware of the outage and they had somebody that they were already dispatching that way.

0: Dispatch 1103. I have PP in all the lines. Do they need to come in from the glide side, or can they come in from the Wilbur side?
1: I'm not on scene yet. I was just going to advise you that your signals at Paul College Road and the 129 off-ramp are off.
0: Copy. That's most likely due to the power outage in the area. 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

0: 1134, PPNL was advised that their ETA is 30 to 40 minutes. They're going to update them on the lines being caught up in the tree. Just confirming, can they access coming off of 99 North, or do they need to come in from the glide?
1: They can access from 99 North.

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0: 6871, just for information, deputies will not be responding. 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

0: 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Sounds like it's a fully involved vehicle that's near the hillside, milepost 89.5 northbound.
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0: Copy, 1901 in service. We're receiving multiple calls about a truck that is fully engulfed, pulled over at the 89.5 northbound on I-5. The driver is out of the vehicle. They said it's going to catch the hillside on fire. It has not caught the hillside at this point, but they believe it's going to.
1: 1901, copy. Do we know if this is a pickup truck or a semi-truck?
0: Negative. It sounds like it's a pickup truck.
1: 1901, copy.
0: Fire dispatch to 1901. DFP has also been advised they're going to have to call in a crew, but they will have the engine responding, and it's going to be a little Ford Ranger pickup.
1: 1901, copy.
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1: 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Do you still need 1400 to continue on Arrowway?
0: Negative. We got a refusal. 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
2: Passing that vehicle fire on the southbound side. It's already starting to cut to the hill on fire, and the truck is fully engulfed.
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0: Be advised, forward spread of the natural cover fire is knocked down. Forward spread of the natural cover fire is knocked down.
1: Copy, forward spread of the natural cover fire has been knocked down. 2342.

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Otherwise, you can return.

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0: 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Scene turned over to PP&L. 1134 is available. Command terminated.
1: Copy, 1134 command's been terminated. 1 lane is open. Scene's turned over to PP&L. 03.

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1333-6872, responding 1624 Northwest Estelle Street in Roseburg. Crosses are Northwest black. It's a 65-year-old male who's having a seizure. He's currently laying in the driveway. He is conscious and talking, no longer shaking. Caller advised that this is his neighbor who came banging on his door, asking him to call for an ambulance because he was having a seizure.

571, you're responding 2584 Yoakum Road in Riddle. It's a medical alarm for a 78-year-old male that's on the ground. He's unable to get up. Unknown injuries, and the door should be unlocked.

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1333 responding. 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It's room number 128. It's for a 100-year-old male who's conscious and breathing. He pressed his pendant and told him his head was bleeding, and there is blood on his pillow and a bump on the back of his head, and they are applying pressures. He does take blood thinners.

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I copy you. Responding 1332. Also respond medically. They were Riverview Terrace, 1970 West Harvard, number 207 in Roseburg. It's for a 79-year-old male, conscious and breathing, complaining of chest pain in the center of his chest that radiates into his back, left side, and neck. He has a history of 4 stents, and his symptoms started around 0300.

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772, I copy, you're responding. This will be to 123 Creekside Court. The male is 49 years old. He is unconscious, snoring. He's diabetic, has kidney failure as well.

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She's breathing, has a history of bladder cancer.

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0: 1133, 1136. I copy you're both responding to the Dollar General, 94 South Main Street, Winston. An employee called advised that the fire alarm is sounding and there's a haze in the building that shows in the area of the HVAC, and all employees are exiting.
1: Fire dispatch, 1102 will be on scene, commercial store, nothing showing, we'll be investigating. This will be Dollar General command.
0: 1102 on scene, nothing showing, investigating, establishing command, 736.
2: Fire dispatch, 1152.
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4: 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I'm just going to do a little bit of mop up. A small spot fire right to base the pole.
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1: I copy.
2: He can show the scene under control here, Dollar General. 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

1174, 1333, respond for a possible stroke at Brookdale, room A11. You're responding to the landing, room 315, for a male who's fallen, struck his head. He fell from standing. He is conscious and breathing. Fell about 10 ago. No pain. He is 76 years old.

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1333-1174. A copy of both responding. This would be for an 80-year-old female who possibly had a stroke. She is not conscious. She is breathing, and she was seizing.

687 want to copy. You're responding. The caller didn't have any further information, said that there was an alarm at the patient's room about 2 minutes ago, and now he is unresponsive.

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2371, I copy you're responding. 504 Birch Street. Just for smoke coming from the walls in the bathroom. It's filling up the bathroom. The wall does not feel hot. It doesn't smell like smoke, but it's hazy, and all occupants are evacuating. We have to advise Douglas Electric.

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0: Go ahead, 2331.
1: 2331 responding.
0: 2331 responding. For information, Douglas Electric has just a few minute ETA.
1: There you go, copy.
0: I copy you responding to 1787 Northwest Eden, crosses with Cecil, 66-year-old male who's feeling weak, not able to hold his coffee cup, and it's diabetic.

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1: 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We can handle Eden.
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0: 2332 has arrived on scene. We have a small, single, or one and a half story house, nothing showing. 2332 is offensive investigating. We're establishing Birch Command.
1: I copy on scene of a one and a half story house, nothing showing, doing an offensive investigating and establishing Birch Command at 829.

0: Sorry, this is Matt from Bird Street Command.
1: Go ahead, Command.
0: We believe this is going to be attributed to smoke testing within the city.
1: Could be possibly related to smoke testing within the city.

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1: 2331 arriving on scene at 831.
0: First command from 2331.
2: Good.
0: Awaiting instruction.
2: Pull up the scene, I'll face the pitch.
0: First command, you're unreadable.
2: Pull up to the scene, we'll face the pitch.
0: 31 copies, pull to the scene.

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1: Go ahead.
2: Go ahead.
0: We have a contractor in the area smoke testing the pipe.
2: Grand copy. Break fire dispatch number 2.
1: Go ahead, Bird Tree Command.
2: No fire. 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

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I copy your both responding to 4737 Colbert.

0: 1303 Echo, you're responding. 1332 Umpqua Valley Ambulance also respond. Report, we have received several reports of a vehicle that crashed purposely into the Department of Human Services on Harvard, 738 West Harvard, was possibly trying to run a male over. They're both still on scene, and we have advised law enforcement.
1: Traffic.

you know, just responding to DHS, there's no obvious injuries. There is damage to the building, windows broken, and law enforcement has just arrived on scene.

0: dispatch units responded to DHS. Law enforcement's on scene. It's code 4, and the female driver is advising that she had a seizure.
1: There's 3 copies, traffic.

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So the two Web Media Express 714 Southeast Jackson. It's an intoxicated male who fell over and passed out. It's in the doorway of the building there.

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free their medical aid. It's a nickel mobile home park. You like Edward Riddle. Umpqua Valley Ambulance response, 116 North Main Street in Myrtle Creek.

672. I thought you were responding. Nickel Mountain Mobile Home Park, 341 East 1st Avenue. It's apartment E, like Edward. 7-year-old male, conscious and breathing. He's complaining of severe back pain, is crying and very upset. He was given Toradol yesterday, but the pain's returning. I copy. You're responding to the St. Vincent de Paul Myrtle Creek, 116 North Main Street. 62-year-old male who's possibly had a stroke. His BP is 173 over 119. He is conscious and breathing. His left arm is in pain. He's confused and disoriented. I copy. You're responding to the Howard Johnson Umpqua Valley Ambulance. Also respond to room 101. It's a 39-year-old male, conscious and breathing, possible blood clot in his foot.

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1: 6771. 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

0: 6873-1331. Are you available to respond back to Jackson?
1: 6873, that's negative. We're just getting on scene at Howard Johnson.
0: Copy. 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
0: We're going to be delayed by train.
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This will be 435, you're male, conscious, breathing, seeing he's having an asthma attack, and that needs to run out of his inhaler medication. He's going to be waiting outside, has a striped shirt.

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Search and 33 Umpqua Valley Ambulance responds. Fred Meyer for a fall victim.

1333, 6871, a copy, you're both responding to a 74-year-old male who's fallen in the parking lot and hit his head. He's sitting in a chair near the entrance by the Variety Society, bleeding from the back of the head, no loss of consciousness.

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1136, I copy you responding. This is for a power line down. Appears it's been down for a while and no sparking or arcing. 6874, I copy you responding. 306 Millie Avenue. It's for a 68-year-old male who's possibly having mini strokes, has a history of head injuries.

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1: 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Got about a 20 foot by 20 foot area. Looks like it's knocked down. We'll be out in overhaul. You can cancel Oakland.
0: Copy 1401. I copy. You're on scene. The fire looks to be 20 by 20 foot area, possibly knocked out. 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
0: 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I believe they're around, pulled over on the side of the road around Casa de Loma in Sutherland.
1: I copy. We had him over at by Marble and Officer No.

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0: 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She's uninjured. 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

0: 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Alert, medical aid, 10600, Old Highway 99 South.
1: Fire to stop 6875. 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

0: 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I copy your route, 1327 Dairy Loop Road, Roseburg, reported grass fire, about an acre, easily accessed from the road. It's not near any structures.
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0: Fire Dispatch, 2270. We're at the address, but it's a mobile home park. Do we have a space number?
1: It was a medical alarm. They had no information. They did not know patient age, name, key info, etc.
0: Copy. We'll attempt to locate.

0: 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Just confirming what 1100 units I have responding to the fire looking glass.
1: I have 1133 is en route at this point. They were the only ones tapped, it looks like, besides you. Correct, it's the only CDFNR units tapped besides you. I have Looking Glass advised as well. And Tima.
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0: Fire Dispatch. Yeah, access at this point. Appears we got a pretty quick moving grass fire, approximately an acre, 2 acres.
1: Yeah, it's recovering. I copied. Once in a dirty loop, a fast moving grass fire, 1 to 2 acres. Revised ID number.
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0: I have you attached to the Laurel Oaks Drive call. Are you responding to the Dairy Loop call?
1: That's affirmative. Access is going to be 611, it looks like. Dairy Loop.
0: 1186, I copy. There is a deputy advised to think that the best access is going to be both at 1327 and 615 Dairy Loop.